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slim. Got design on my body, I don't know the name. Who that? Who them? 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Cop the watch out in France, different time frame. 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I do what I do. Last time I check, I get big money, big check. 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You cut the check first class right off the mail. Keep a heel on their neck, show my keep it real. 20,000 for the

0: Connect with the whole squad, man. Tag us up right now at JAMN945. You'll see DJ Vince One right there, too. His Instagram is Real DJ Vince and the number one, right? He's got more mixes coming up on the other side. Big happy birthday to Julie in Lawtown. We got you with this one when he comes back, right? Don't go anywhere.
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25: 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It's our Friday Night Throwdown. My guy, DJ Vince One, holding it down right now. Let us know what we can play for you. Go hit that follow for him. It's Real DJ Vince One, the number one, right? He rocks out every weekend right here on air. He does a lot of spots out here. Go hit that follow for him. All right, we got that Drake coming down right after this throwback Rotimi right here. It's In My Bed. Vince One, take it away.

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Big shout out to Shakira with all of her global massive hits. 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It's Real DJ Vince and the number one. All right, Vince One, we appreciate you. He's going to leave you off with this new one right here from Millie's and Remy Ma.

0: Yes, what's up, man? It's your boy DJ Pub Dog. Every weekend, I count down the top 30 songs of the week. Plus, a lot of the industry homies jump on there with me. I got the old school quick mix.
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10: 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Ooh, and I'll grab an almond croissant, too.
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0: Big shout out to him. Make sure you go show him some love. Go hit that follow. It's DJ El Cid. He's on every weekend. He's a producer too. So if you're an artist trying to look for some beats and production, hit him up. It's at DJ El Cid. El Cid, like, great job like usual, man. We got more mixes on the other side. Don't go anywhere.
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4: Let's get the party started. 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

0: Access Pro holding it down with the Friday Night Throwdown. What's up, man? Right here on Jammin' 94.5. I'm going to be rocking with Access Pro tomorrow out in Foxwoods, all right? If you don't have any plans, pull up to Foxwoods, and shout out to everyone that's tagging me up that's already going to be out there. 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I'll make sure you guys are all set tomorrow night at Foxwoods with me and this guy, Access Pro. We got more mixes on the other side. Don't go anywhere.
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1: 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Make sure you find him up. Go hit that follow. 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Plus, I'm going to be rocking with him tomorrow out in Foxwoods, all right? Come pull up on us. Shouts to all the bachelorette parties that's hitting us up. A few birthdays going to be pulling up. I do Foxwoods with Access Pro every so often, man. So I'll be out there tomorrow night. Access Pro, we appreciate you. Go hit that follow for him. Show him some love. It's DJ Access Pro. He's going to leave you off with this new one right here. This is Millie's, our very own Millie's with Remy Ma.

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1: Broke business. 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I'm a slam. Jam freak. I like my Mac touching yams. Pet an

down. Lots of ways to rock with us when you're not in the car. Easiest way is on that iHeartRadio app. Big shout-outs to Chris. Got Catherine in the car driving back to Bedford. Janae Aiko just dropped an album, man. If you haven't heard it yet, check it out on that iHeartRadio app or just leave it locked right here. Here she is with Kendrick Lamar. This one's called So Good. And it's a so good of a record, man. 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

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Ben got Abby in the car driving back to Lynn. Aiden got Emma in the car driving back to Stoughton. What's going on? 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

Boston's number one for hip hop. That goes out to Mark and Sophia. Happy birthday. Got me blasting out in Revere. Sarah and Ryan got me blasting out in Methuen. Looking forward to seeing you guys tonight out in Foxwoods. I'm going to be out there Saturday night with my guy Access Pro. Big shouts to Molly. She's celebrating her birthday out there. Kate is doing her bachelorette party out there. I'll see you tonight out in Foxwoods. I'll see you out in Foxwoods. Come on.

back with that top 30 countdown. Simeon, they're going to be on air with me. I'm going to leave you off with this new one from Millie's and Remy Ma. Enjoy the rest of your night and make sure you pull up to Foxwoods. I'm going to be out there with my guy Access Pro later on today, Saturday night. A lot of bachelorette parties pulling up. Hit me up. It's at DJ Pub Dog. Enjoy the rest of your night. 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
6: Let's go. What up, man? It's your boy DJ Pup Dog about to count down the top 30 songs of the week. Hope you had a quick, short week. Hope you had a great Labor Day weekend last weekend. Let me know where you're checking us out from. Shout out to everybody rocking with us all throughout New England. 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We out in Tucson, Arizona on Hot 98.3. Tag us up. Let us know where you're checking us out from. All right, starting off the top 30 right here is Baby Sheep Do It with Get a Love Story. Come on.
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13. 2 Chainz, he turns 49 this weekend. Let me know some of your favorite 2 Chainz records. J-Hud, Jennifer Hudson, she turns 45 this weekend. Playboi Carti, he turns 31. Tyler Perry, he turns 57. Very talented Snow Allegra, she turns 39 this weekend. And the homie Swiss Beats, he turns 48. Produce some of your favorite records, man. Tupac Shakur, not a birthday, but a death anniversary. He passed away at the young age of 25 back in 1996. Let me know some of your favorite Pac records so we can rock one for you. Monday, September 14th, a legendary Nas, he turns 53. He shares a birthday with Money Long, who turns 38. Wednesday, September 16th, Nick Jonas, he turns 34. He shares a birthday with Metro Boomin, who turns 33. And the homie Flo Rida, he turns 47. Thursday, September 17th, one of the greatest entertainers, Dougie Fresh, he turns 60. And Friday, September 18th, Jada Pinkett Smith, she turns 55. Let's do it up for Nas right now. He's got so many hits. You'll not

0: on the countdown next week. This week, Raptor Song number 16, Akon's group. Three girls, three sisters. They're going to be on air with me. They go by the name of Simeon, all right? That's going down after song number 16. We got 25 of the biggest songs coming up. Not a birthday, but a death anniversary this weekend. Tupac, we lost him at the young age of 25 back in 1996. Let's drop this classic one right here. It's Baby Don't Cry.
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0: And marks another Death Year anniversary. We lost him at the young age of 25 back in 1996. Let me know some of your favorite Pac records so we can rock one for you, right? Bieber with Speed Demon is going to keep it going next. Don't go anywhere. We'll be right back.
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0: 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Frankie V and Chino, tag us up. Let us know where you're checking us out from, right? Lil Uzi Vert's going to keep it going right now with Tours.
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0: flashback. It's my guy Swiss Beats' birthday this weekend. He's produced some of your favorite ones. He produced this while he was a teenager, and this thing still goes off, man. It's Rough Riders Anthem. Yo, Swizzy, talk to him real quick.
1: It's your boy Swizzy. I'm chilling with the homie. Right now, we live in the mix with DJ Pup Dawg. Y'all know who it is. I'll let your boy. Assalamu alaikum.

Drake, he's got three songs on the countdown. That one got to the number one spot, going the other way now. We still haven't heard Shebang and we haven't heard Janice. So let's see where those land this week. This countdown is your countdown from your downloads, your streams, your requests. I compile them up right here on your favorite station, right? Right after song number 16, Akon's group, Simeon, they're going to be on air with me. They got this song out.

0: and Bryson Tiller coming in at song number 21, a three-spot move up. We got 20 of the biggest songs coming up. Let's do a flashback real quick for Tupac. We lost him at the young age of 25 this weekend back in 1996. You know, we got to drop this California love. Come on.
1: Here's another classic throwback right here.

The Weeknd, that we lost him back in 1996 at the young age of 25. I'm talking about Tupac, of course. Let me know some of your favorite Pac records so we can rock one for you, right? Let's do a future hit, keeping it out on the West Coast. Nipsey Hussle, Ty Dolla Sign, and Cardi B right here with I Just

Request it. Once it gets into the top 30, it gets right here on your favorite station. That one is, of course, the late, great Nipsey Hussle with Ty Dolla $ign and Cardi B. We got 20 of the biggest songs coming up. Let's do a birthday flashback for my guy Flo Rida. It's his birthday this Wednesday. Let's drop this one right here. It's going down for real. Yo, Flo.

0: Low Rider Records so we could rock one for you, all right? We got 20 of the biggest songs coming up, plus right after song number 16, Akon's group, Simeon, they're going to be on air with me. Isaiah Rashad with Same Ish is going to keep it going next. Don't go anywhere. We'll be right back.
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2: Jam at 84.5. Boston weather.
3: A mix of sun and clouds throughout your Saturday with temps in the 70s, and the clouds will stick around tonight with temps dropping down to the 60s.
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11: Yes, let's go. What up, man? It's your boy DJ Puff Dog. After a quick, short week, man, hope you had a great Labor Day weekend last weekend. Back at it, man. Let me know where you're checking us out from. I'm DJ Puff Dog, counting down the top 30 songs of the week. If you're just joining in, you're a little late. I already did 10 of the top 30 records. You're in at a good time. I got 20 of the biggest songs coming up. Plus, right after song number 16, Akon's group, Simeon, they're going to be on air with me. And right before the number one song, which is a little ways away, I do have that old school Quake Mix going down, right? Shout out to everybody rocking with us out in Corpus Christi on Hot Z95. Gino, what's going on? We out in the LA Riverside area on 99.1 KGGI. Tag us up. Let us know where you're checking us out from, right? Isaiah Rashad with Same Ish is going to keep it going right now. Come on.
2: It's song number 20 right here on

turns 45 this weekend. Playboi Carti, he turns 31. Tyler Perry, he turns 57. Very talented Snow Allegra, she turns 39 this weekend. And the homie Swiss Beatz, he turns 48. Produce some of your favorite records, man. Tupac Shakur, not a birthday, but a death anniversary. He passed away at the young age of 25 back in 1996. Let me know some of your favorite Pac records so we can rock one for you. Monday, September 14th, a legendary Nas, he turns 53. He shares a birthday with Money Long, who turns 38. Wednesday, September 16th, Nick Jonas, he turns 34. He shares a birthday with Metro Boomin, who turns 33. And the homie Flo Rida, he turns 47. Thursday, September 17th, one of the greatest entertainers, Dougie Fresh, he turns 60. And Friday, September 18th, Jada Pinkett Smith, she turns 55. Let's do it up for Nas right now. He's got so many hits. You're not

0: take that number one spot for this week. Put those guesses in. Hit me up at DJ Pup Dog. But right now, we're going to stop down the countdown. Akon's group, man. Simeon in the studio. Simeon, what up, ladies?
1: Hi.
0: What's up, man? How you doing?
1: We're good. How are you?
0: You guys just rocked out at the U.S. Open in,
2: yes,
0: in New York.
2: Yeah. Mm-hmm.
0: You guys always travel, though, right?
2: Yeah, we do.
3: For the most part, yeah.
0: Okay, let everybody know who's in the building right now. It's Simeon. It's three sisters. One at a time. Introduce yourselves.
4: What's up, you guys? It's Jaden.
5: What's up? It's Cameron.
6: Hi, it's Tatum.
0: Tatum, Jaden, and Cameron. Cameron, so my real name is Kareem. And my best friend name is Kamran, but it's spelled similar to yours. Oh, but for some reason, growing up, everyone called me Cameron and called him Kareem.
1: Oh, wow. That's so funny.
0: When I saw Cameron, I was like, oh, that took me back to my younger days, man.
1: I love that so much.
0: Congrats on everything, man. You guys are signed with Convict.
2: Yeah.
0: My big bro.
4: I love that.
0: How's it been working with him? Talk about your music stuff. I know you guys are super talented. I was talking to Pops earlier how as soon as he started working with you guys, he started promoting you guys right off the jump.
2: Yeah.
0: A lot of times that doesn't happen.
2: Yeah.
4: No, true. Yeah, Khan has supported us from the jump. Met him a long time ago and through a business kind of situation that fell through. But a year after that, we met him and, you know, it was history after that. Yeah. We love Khan. He's helped us, you know, along with our parents managing us.
0: But I do love the fact that he doesn't because he could easily just kind of take you under, which he has, but he's still letting you guys grow on your own kind of at the same time. Co-signing you guys, but still, you guys need to put in some work.
2: Yeah, of course.
4: Khan enjoys us being ourselves. That's the first thing he told us. He wants us to be who we are.
0: Yeah.
5: And he calls us the mini Prince. Prince, that's our vibes all the time. We're true artists down to the T, and he allows that to happen, you know.
0: So when you guys got signed with, let's talk to Tatum real quick. When you got signed with Khan, did you think obviously you guys had a little situation before with the record label and stuff like that.
5: Yeah.
0: Did you guys think, all right, now this is it, we're about to explode, or were you this is just another level now?
6: Yeah, I think it was a little bit of both, because I think being so young and going through so much in the music industry, I think we kind of, you kind of have to be careful with the new steps that you're taking. But Khan never given us any feeling of, no insecurity there. I think it was always this is about to happen. We're taking the next step.
0: Right.
6: We're about to go crazy. And like you said, it is putting in, work and the extra, thing, but he lets us do it. So
0: even off air when talking to him, he just obviously on air we were talking about you, but then off air he was bigging you guys up. The work ethic is major with you guys, so props to you guys, because a lot of people your age kind of not to put everybody in a box like that, but we come from the different world. The new world is instant gratification, right?
6: Yeah.
0: So if it doesn't happen right away, you're or you don't put in that work, you

0: Because there's no love interest in real life. It's just friends.
1: No. He was good. It was good. It was fun.
0: Got it.
1: Yeah, and our chemistry was amazing on screen, so it was nice. Khan's sons, their sons. So yeah, it was beautiful.
0: No, it was very well done. If you guys haven't seen that video, definitely go check it out. Sugar's the new song that's out right now. Your dad's in here right now.
2: Yeah.
0: You guys are in the music industry. You guys are very attractive. How does he do when people approach you guys? Sorry, Pop's like, I would have to ask these questions regardless. Who's more protective, mom or dad?
2: Dad.
1: But he handles it well, not to sound cocky, but we've just gotten that a lot. So we know how to handle it too. He's not there, but if he is there, he helps it.
3: Our dad is funny. He makes a whole bunch of jokes. Things like that. He's from, where he's from.
0: I can see that. I could see him just having a conversation and come over for dinner or something that kind of vibe.
1: Very
0: welcoming. That's what's up. Simeon's in here right now. All right, let's get into this new song right now, Sugar. You guys want to do a introduction together on this record? You guys are going to world premiere this record right now.
2: Okay.
0: Go for it. You guys know what you're doing. Go for it.
4: Hey guys, it's Simeon.
5: And you're about to listen to our record.

0: How does it feel hearing that like that?
1: It's crazy. It's beautiful. It's such a beautiful thing.
0: It's a very beautiful song, man. And the video is dope, man. What was the concept behind the video? Let's go over to Jada and talk to me.
2: Yeah, we wanted to do something different, unpredictable, you know. So we wanted to, you know, come up with something that's different, you know. So we were on Pinterest, so we started to look. Pinterest. Yeah. And then we just, like, brought the vision to life and made it our own. Yeah. And then.

0: Introduced it to our producer, Moon. Shout out to Moon. He also helped us, our director. Yeah.
1: Simeon, got to keep this countdown going. We're going to chop it up a little bit more. We'll put the whole thing up on the podcast. But I appreciate you guys always showing me so much love and popping by the studio, ladies.
2: Thank you so much.
1: Always love. That's Convict Music's very own Simeon right there. You got to check out some of the video interviews while artists are in the studio. Hit me up on my YouTube or my TikTok shorts. It's at DJ Pup Dog, right? We got 15 of the biggest songs coming up. Ye and Lauryn Hill with I Can't Wait is going to keep it going next. Don't go anywhere. We'll be right back.
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0: Talk about FOMO. We got 14 of the biggest songs coming up. Shouts to everybody rocking with us out in New York on Jams. Terry, what's going on? We out in Maine on every signal out there on Hot Radio Maine. Ryan DeLon, what's going on? Tag us up. Let us know where you're checking us out from. All right. Song is about 10 years old, but came back to life and it's on the charts. It's Mac Miller and Ty Dolla Sign right here with Cinderella. Come on.
1: It's song number 14 right here.

0: right there with what you need. She is such a dope artist, and people keep putting her in an Afrobeats category. Yes, she's Nigerian, she's from Africa, but she talks about how everyone from Africa is not Afrobeats.
1: My music is alternative, Afro, soul, R&B. It's like a mesh of different genres. I didn't know about genres, so I was just making music, so that's why this is a bit weird. Any music that comes out of Nigeria, people just put it under Afrobeats because it's Nigeria, it's Africa. So now the new name for African music seems to be Afrobeats.
0: That is Tems right there talking about not every artist from Africa or Nigeria should be categorized as Afrobeats. I think she's a dope R&B singer. She's very soulful. She's got it all. She's got the Afrobeats, yes. She's also got the R&B soul. She also got some alternative vibe to her. Definitely go check out her catalog and stop putting them all under Afrobeats. She's just an artist, a dope artist, by the way. We got 12.

0: young age of 25 this weekend back in 1996. Let me know some of your favorite Tupac records. We could rock one for you, right? I got 10 of the biggest songs coming up. Let's do a future hit real quick. My guy Russ getting with A Boogie with the hoodie on this one. I like this. It's called Rider. Yo, Russ, talk to him real quick.
1: Yo, it's Russ, and I want to make sure my boy Pop got you guys with my new hit, hottest song in the world right now.

0: 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We'll be right back.
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5: Boston weather.
6: A mix of sun and clouds throughout your Saturday with temps in the 70s, and the clouds will stick around tonight with temps dropping down to the 60s.
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10: Yes, let's go. What up, man? It's your boy DJ Pup Dog, counting down the top 30 songs of the week. Nice, quick, short week. Hope you had a great Labor Day weekend. If you're just joining in, now you're super late. I already did 20 of the top 30 records. All good. You're in at a good time. I got 10 of the biggest songs coming up. Plus, right before the number one song, I do have that old school quick mix. You did miss out on Akon's group, though, Simeon. I'll podcast this whole show up when the weekend is done. Next week, set those reminders. Come in a little earlier. I count down the top 30 songs of the week right here on your favorite station, all right? Future with California Girls is going to start it off right now. Let's go.
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one spot. Put those guesses in right now. Hit me up. It's at DJ Pup Dog. 8 songs till we find out. Let's do a birthday flashback. It's my guy Swiss Beats' birthday this weekend. He's produced so many big records, classics that still go, including this one right here. It's DMX.

Go check that one out. That's a former number one song, Going the Other Way. This countdown is your countdown from your downloads, your streams, your requests. I compile them up right here on your favorite station. Shouts to everybody rocking with us out in New England. Huge signal out in Boston. Leaks into Connecticut, Maine, New Hampshire, Rhode Island on Jamie 94.5. Shouts to my guy Dylan out there. We out in Hawaii on 93.9 The Beat. Jamie, what's going on? Tag me up. Let me know where you're checking us out from, right?

everything's been flying up. As soon as it dropped, a few weeks ago, I was like, that's going to be a number one song so quick, so fast, and it's definitely going that way, man. We got five of the biggest songs coming up, but right now it's time for Celebrity.

0: He passed away at the young age of 25 back in 1996. Let me know some of your favorite Pac records so we can rock one for you. Monday, September 14th, a legendary Nas, he turns 53. He shares a birthday with Money Long, who turns 38. Wednesday, September 16th, Nick Jonas, he turns 34. He shares a birthday with Metro Boomin, who turns 33. And the homie Flo Rida, he turns 47. Thursday, September 17th, one of the greatest entertainers, Dougie Fresh, he turns 60. And Friday, September 18th, Jada Pinkett Smith, she turns 55. Let's do it up for Nas right now. He's got so many hits. Yo, Nas, talk to him real quick.
1: Yo, what's up, y'all? This is Nas chilling with King DJ Pup Dawg. Let's go.

0: your favorite Nas record so we can rock one for you. Five of the biggest songs going down. Who's going to take that number one spot? And right before the number one song, I do have that old school quick mix going down, right? Let's do a future here real quick. Big sample. If you're from the 80s and 90s, you know the sample. If not, it's all good. Check out this one. Artist name is Chameleon. The song is called In Here. Come on.
1: Big hit.

0: in here. That is Chameleon is the artist. If you know that sample, what up? Shout out to all my 80s and 90s babies. If you don't, it's all good, man. That artist is Chameleon. Song is called In Here. If you want that song to be on the countdown, you got to download a stream and request it. Once it gets into the top 30, it gets right here on your favorite station, right? We got five of the biggest songs coming up. Plus, right before the number one song, I do have that old school quick mix. Former number one song, Drake with Shebang, is going to keep it going next. Don't go anywhere. We'll be right back.
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1: The Bang, Drizzy Drake, former number one song, still in the top five right there. I'm DJ Pub Dog for the biggest songs going down. And right before the number one song, I do have that old school quick mix. Hope you had a nice, quick, short week, man. Hope you had a great Labor Day weekend last weekend. Let me know where you're checking us out from. Shouts to everybody rocking with us out in Virginia on 93.5 1027. JJS, Ryan O'Brien, what's going on? We out in the LA Riverside area on 99.1 KGGI. Tag us up. Let us know where you're checking us out from, right? Beyonce and Jay-Z is going to keep it going right now with Morning Dew.
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0: There. We're almost there, man. Two of the biggest songs going down, and look at this. Die Die drops out of number one. She got her first number one on a rhythm panel. Big shout out to Shakira. Drops down to number two. That means we have a new number one song coming up. Who's gonna take it, man? Hit me up. It's at DJ Pup Dog. Come on.
1: It's song number two.

0: day, make sure you find me up. I upload 270-minute mixes every week. A lot of people work out to them. Hit me up. I'll send you all those links. It's at DJ Pup Dog. All right, your new number one song right here. This is my guy, J. Cole, with Legacy. Come on.
1: It's song number one.
2: Greatest ever. Number one.

0: year, man. Been selling out everywhere, like literally everywhere. Multiple nights in the same city. And he even stopped down the show to give me some love.
1: That just remind me of like the come up, you know what I mean? In this rap, not the project that I got, but the actual like journey to get to where I'm at now. And as it started playing, I just remember, y'all make some noise for my Puck Dog in this motherfucker. I seen him in the hallway. Y'all shout out to Puck Dog. He used to play that, you know what I mean? On my grind, coming up. Y'all radio station is very supportive of it. Still to this day, I appreciate that shit. That's the type of shit I think about when that song is playing. How many shows you done did here early on, you know what I mean? And if you knew that one, I'd consider you a day one.
0: That is my guy J. Cole right there. And then he went right into Lights Please. Lights Please was the first song that was played commercially on a platform like this. And my boy did not forget, man. Shouts to my guy J. Cole getting that number one spot with Legacy. Big shouts to Simeon, Akon's group. They were on.

0: 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I'll podcast this whole show up when the weekend is done.
1: I go by the name of DJ Pub Dog. Appreciate you hanging out with me for the last 3 hours. You can catch up with me and the squad. 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And thank you to our syndicated partners at G Networks. And of course, thank you to you for rocking out with us. You are definitely part of the show from your downloads, your streams, your requests. I just compile them up. This countdown is your countdown. I always leave you off with the positive quote with J. Cole getting that number one spot. Let's let J. Cole do that positive quote.
2: One is be as specific and see yourself as high as you possibly can. Be delusional to where your mind, right at the apex of what your mind believes is possible, push past that and define it. Number two is believe it. See it all the time and believe it. Whatever you got to do to protect that belief. My version of protecting that belief was I wasn't sharing it. And then three is work towards it. You have to do the work, and because you love it, it's not always gonna feel like work. It's still work. So those are like the three things that I would tell anybody, whether they're 10 years old or 30 years old. You have to see yourself in the highest, and the world will fill in the rest.
1: 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I appreciate you hanging out with me. I go by the name of DJ Pub Dog. You can catch me on the air or up in the air. Either way, your boy Pub Dog is on its way up. Enjoy the rest of your day. Enjoy the rest of your week. Stay up, stay blessed. Do not forget to spread love and be kind. Pub Dog, I'm out. One love. Peace.
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4: Boston weather.
5: A mix of sun and clouds throughout your Saturday with temps in the 70s, and the clouds will stick around tonight with temps dropping down to the 60s.
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6: Boston weather.
7: A mix of sun and clouds throughout your Saturday with temps in the 70s, and the clouds will stick around tonight with temps dropping down to the 60s.
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A huge shout out to everybody checking out Karol G tonight at Gillette Stadium. You're going to have the best night ever. Of course, once that's done, head on over to Foxwoods Casino because that's where DJ Pub Dog will be playing at.

0: Yes, what's up, man? It's your boy DJ Pup Dog. Every weekend, I count down the top 30 songs of the week. Plus, a lot of the industry homies jump on there with me. I got the old school quick mix.
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12: Boston weather.
13: A mix of sun and clouds throughout your Saturday with temps in the 70s, and the clouds will stick around tonight with temps dropping down to the 60s.
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0: with us on this Saturday. Don't forget to check out our IG right now. We're getting you hooked up with those tickets for Steve Lacy at MGM Music Hall. 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

Kona 94.5, Boston's number one for hip hop. Keeping it going right here for this commercial free hour. Hey, let me catch you up on what's been going on with SZA, because she has a collaboration with Vans that is going to be coming out next month, October 22nd. It looks like there's going to be shoes, clothing items, a ton of things.

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You got to mark your calendar already for College Fest. That's coming up later this month, September 27th, from 11 a.m. to 4 p.m. at the Citizens House of Blues. So you're going to want to be there. DJ Puff.

All right, I haven't started watching that new season of The Secret Lives of Mormon Wives just yet. So I'm trying not to get any spoilers, though, but I am curious to know just, you know, some general info on whether or not you're liking this season so far. This latest one, I'm sure, is filled with drama. Hit the talkback mic. 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

The fact that I get so many scam calls a day that I just automatically assume when my phone rings, it is some sort of scam call. Like, how do we get those to stop? It's Gemini 94.5.

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1: 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And then right when that's done, head on over to Foxwoods Casino to continue the fun. DJ Pup Dog will be there. 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

94.5, Cardi B is going to be performing live at her 2026 iHeartRadio Music Festival, which is actually going down next weekend on Friday and Saturday. She's going to be hitting that stage. Snoop Dogg's going to be there as well, Ciara, and more. 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

Later tonight, I'm going to be shutting it down in Foxwoods with my guy Access Pro. Shout out to all the bachelorette parties coming up through tonight, man. Michelle, she's going to be pulling up from Lawrence with her girls. Sophia from Peabody, what's going on? A lot of birthdays pulling up.

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0: Jammin' 94.5, Boston's number one for hip-hop and the best throwbacks. Don Toliver right here on your favorite station. My name is DJ Pub Dog. He was on my Top 30 Countdown show. What was the first job that he had and what happened? Check it out.
1: My first job before music was Chipotle.
0: Chipotle?
1: Yeah. Okay. And they fired me because I couldn't roll burritos.
0: Yo, those are the hardest burritos, man.
1: Bro, I was like, it was mad because I really wanted to keep the job because I was like on my little summertime hustle. And it's like, I would have a real like stinky attitude because like when people ask for a burrito, it would be, I just didn't know how to do it. Like, it's sloppy, bro. Yeah, coming all sour cream coming out the side, like bean. It's like, it's terrible. It was embarrassing, and they would get mad at me because I would pass it on to the next person. And like, you need to learn how to roll burrito. Well, I mean, you see what's going on when I'm
0: right.
1: And then they let me go after a while, man. It was sad.
0: That's when Don Toliver was on my Top 30 Countdown show. Hit me up. I'll send you that link. And I do a bunch of mixes every day, man. I'll send you a bunch of links. Hit me up at DJ Pup Dog.
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Classic Rihanna right here on Jammin 94.5. I'm DJ Pub Dog. Cracking the mic at 5 o'clock. We all jump in the mix for the rest of the night. You can get in contact with all of our DJs right through our Instagram. Plus, on our Instagram right now, we got tickets for you to see Steve Lacy, right? That's a great show. I saw him a few years ago. He shut it down. He's coming back. Go win your way in through our Instagram at JAMN 94.5.

Classic Trey Songz, Nicki Minaj right here on Boston's number one for hip-hop, Jammin' 94.5. Jhené Aiko dropping an album yesterday. A lot of people going in on her about her talking about Big Sean and everything. But anyways, this is a great record from her with Kendrick Lamar. It's called So Good. Come on. Face.

Gemma 94.5, Drizzy Drake right there, who's dropping something on the 15th called Fear of Missing Out. Either it's an album, a song, a tour, podcast, a movie. What's he doing? What do you think it's going to be? Him

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1: Yes, what's up, man? 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Plus, a lot of the industry homies jump on there with me. 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

Saturday at 5 o'clock, we jump in the mix for the rest of the night. Shout out to my girl Sophia and Peabody. She's getting ready for her birthday house party tonight. We'll provide the DJs for you. Big shout out to Allison bringing her bachelorette party over to Foxwoods. I'll be DJing out there with Access Pro tonight. If you're out in that Foxwoods area, make sure you pull up on your boy, all right?

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0: Throwbacks. I'm DJ Pub Dog. On the weekends, we do Instagram contesting, man. We got Steve Lacy tickets going down right now through the gram. Go hit that follow.
1: 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Yeah.

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All I'm singing is love song. She got me up all night.

0: He's got a big record on his hands right there with Remy Ma. It's called Say Yeah. And the way to support your artists, your friends, your local artists is to make sure you're sharing their music, not just putting emojis on there, but actually going and listening to their music, sharing it. It doesn't cost you anything to share their music. If you really mess with an artist, that's the way you support them. And Shazam their record too. Every time I play it, Shazam their record. That was Millie's right there with Remy Ma. It's called Say Yeah. All right, when I come back, I'm going commercial free and we jump in the mix at 5 o'clock, right?
1: Gemini
0: 45.
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0: Yes, what's up, man? It's your boy DJ Pub Dog. Every weekend, I count down the top 30 songs of the week. Plus, a lot of the industry homies jump on there with me. I got the old school quick mix.
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0: DJ's Ryan to your house. House my girl Allison getting ready for her birthday house party, man. A lot of house parties going down tonight. We'll provide the DJs for you, right? More mixes on the other side. Don't go anywhere.
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0: A lot of birthdays and bachelorette parties this weekend. Shout out to everyone that's pulling up to Foxwoods tonight. I'm going to be shutting it down with my guy Axis Pro out there. If you're trying to celebrate anything and you're trying to pull up, man, hit me up. I'll make sure you guys are good. It's at DJ Pup Dog. Got more mixes on the other side. Don't go anywhere.
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1: 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Go on at your knees, baby, shake it to the max. With the DJ, please turn up the bass to the max. Please just rewind, let me shake it to the max. Shake it to the max. Shake it to the max. Shake it to the max. Please just rewind, let me shake it to the max.
2: 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This is David Brown. Straight from Pakistan to LA to Boston. You're live in the mix with my guy, DJ Pub.

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all night long. It's beautiful out there, man. Hope you enjoyed your Saturday. What's the plans, man? Tonight I'm going to be shutting you down out in Foxwoods with my guy Access Pro. If you don't have any plans, make sure you pull up out there. Shout out to everyone that's already on their way over to Foxwoods. Looking forward to rocking with everybody tonight. Come on.

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0: you down next. I'll be back tomorrow with that top 30 countdown. Tonight, I'm going to be shutting down Foxwoods with my guy Access Pro. Shouts to everyone that's on their way over there. Drive safe. I will see you in a little bit. And if you're around in that area and you're trying to pull up to the casino, I'm going to be DJing at Foxwoods with my guy Access Pro. All right? Enjoy the rest of your night. Have fun and be safe. Do not forget to spread love and be kind. Pub Dog, I'm out. One love. Peace.
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